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CG Music. 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
3: 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Happy new month. What can we say? It's the first day of the sixth dimension that we are going into plus one. And this is the seventh month, friends. Wow, what and how time flies. Well, we're looking at the steps. And today we're going to talk about step two. You know, earlier yesterday we talked about step one, which was about establishing your three-tier governance structure. We are talking about how to manage your ecosystem across the multi-decade vision and execution you have. So we say build platforms, not just playbooks. If you try to mentor everyone individually for an hour a month, you will run out of time by your 40s or 50s. To bring the ecosystem together, your wisdom must become institutionalized into digital and physical assets. Transform your personal insights into structural platforms that do the heavy lifting for you. Number one, the media engine. You can use regular, high-reach broadcast channels like radio, podcasts, or digital programs to feed Tier 3, who again would be in Tier 3. These are your mentees, middle to senior management, the young disruptors, etc. A single hour of recording can mentor millions simultaneously. Why? Because it's a media engine, filtering out the highest potential leaders who deserve closer attention. The second point is around the structured quotes. Instead of open-ended coffee chats, you need to design intensive, time-bound mentorship frameworks. For example, we have the Career Compass community under Corporate Shepherds. Those of you that are in middle to senior management, it's the best place for you to go in and have a great time working with others from diverse institutions and also countries. It's international in nature. We're about, you know, kicking off the second cohort right now, and you'll be amazed how much this can go. But you have to limit individual access to focused high-impact windows, because what we do, we have our monthly strategic check-ins, and then we also have the peer-to-peer learning handle. The last but not the least is the litmus test of the pen. You need to write. Distill your decades of operational truths into manuscripts, frameworks, books. Friends, this is just to let all of you that may not know that for my 60th, I did put the litmus test of the pen to play. I have a book titled The 60 Navigational Truths. If you're interested in getting a copy, it's loaded. It's very easy to read, and very shortly, you'll have all of that across my social media platforms, and you can order. This is exactly what I'm trying to let you know, because I'm building the ecosystem. You need to build platforms, not just playbooks. One way to do that is a litmus test of the pen. Right. And so that's why I have the 60 Navigational Truths. A book is a permanent scalable mentor that continues to pass the torch even when you are rested. Friends, don't leave without understanding that you need to do something. We'll be back same time, same station as we look at step three tomorrow. And I hope you don't miss it. We'll be here by God's grace. Goodbye.
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2: 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Getting religious with it. Time crossing these state lines. 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
1: 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The federal government will phase out the policy separating junior secondary schools from senior secondary schools after data showed more than 20 million pupils dropped out before reaching the senior secondary level. Minister of Education Dr. Tunji Alausa announced the decision in Abuja at the inauguration of the UBEC Ministerial Implementation and Monitoring Committee. There was tension in Lasa community, Askira Oba local government area of Borno State, as angry youths forced a state government delegation to leave after rejecting its sympathy visit over the abduction of students by suspected Boko Haram terrorists. The delegation led by the Commissioner for Education, Science and Technology, Abawa Kilbe, had visited the community to sympathize with families of students abducted during Monday's attack on Government Day Secondary School. The Nigerian Army says troops of the Joint Task Force Northwest under Operation Fonsanyema have carried out intelligence-led air operations targeting suspected terrorists and armed bandits in parts of Niger and Kaduna states. The Army said the air component conducted the operations on June 29th following intelligence report on the movement and gathering of suspected criminal elements within the joint operations area. On the foreign scene, a three-year-old boy has been pulled alive from the rubble 6 days after the devastating earthquakes in Venezuela, a Jordanian rescue team said. Delcy Rodriguez described the child's rescue as a moment of hope. And in sports, Mexico turned on the style at their iconic Azteca Stadium, brushing Ecuador aside 2-0 to break their World Cup knockout curse dating back 40 years. The round of 32 match was delayed for an hour due to stormy weather, and when it started, the co-host flew out of the blocks, mounting wave after wave of attacks. On entertainment decks, 2 years after being bullied out of Miss South Africa, Chidinma Adetshina faces fresh deportation battle. According to South Africa outlets, the 25-year-old who was born in Soweto appeared before the Cape Town Regional Court on June 9th after being arrested earlier that month. And that's the headline news on The Beat, 97.9 FM Abuja. 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

Yeah. 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The beat. 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

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Atlanta, tell you about my run, you know what I'm saying? Ask Pluto Bank of 21, you know what I'm saying?

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1: 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The federal government will phase out the policy separating junior secondary schools from senior secondary schools after data showed more than 20 million pupils dropped out before reaching the senior secondary level. Minister of Education Dr. Tunji Alausa announced the decision in Abuja at the inauguration of the UBEC Ministerial Implementation and Monitoring Committee. There was tension in Lasa community, Askira Oba local government area of Borno State, as angry youths forced a state government delegation to leave after rejecting its sympathy visit over the abduction of students by suspected Boko Haram terrorists. The delegation led by the Commissioner for Education, Science and Technology, Abawa Kilbe, had visited the community to sympathize with families of students abducted during Monday's attack on Government Day Secondary School. The Nigerian Army says troops of the Joint Task Force Northwest under Operation Fonsanyema have carried out intelligence-led air operations targeting suspected terrorists and armed bandits in parts of Niger and Kaduna states. The Army said the air component conducted the operations on June 29th following intelligence report on the movement and gathering of suspected criminal elements within the joint operations area. On the foreign scene, a three-year-old boy has been pulled alive from the rubble 6 days after the devastating earthquakes in Venezuela, a Jordanian rescue team said. Delcy Rodriguez described the child's rescue as a moment of hope. And in sports, Mexico turned on the style at their iconic Azteca Stadium, brushing Ecuador aside 2-0 to break their World Cup knockout curse dating back 40 years. The round of 32 match was delayed for an hour due to stormy weather, and when it started, the co-host flew out of the blocks, mounting wave after wave of attacks. On entertainment decks, 2 years after being bullied out of Miss South Africa, Chidinma Adetshina faces fresh deportation battle. According to South Africa outlets, the 25-year-old who was born in Soweto appeared before the Cape Town Regional Court on June 9th after being arrested earlier that month. And that's the headline news on The Beat, 97.9 FM Abuja. 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
1: Mad. Some idiot boy there. 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All the numbers are final, no t-shirts, no vinyl. Y'all about to make me Richie like Lionel, for real. 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
2: 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The flight is about.

I Know Who I Be by Davido, fresh off his brand new soon to come album. It's dropping on the 30th of this month. It's called Ori Ade, and I'm looking forward to the album. And if I'm gonna be honest, the single is cool, but I'm not really feeling it that much. But it's a good song, but I want to look forward to the album. It's a 13th track album, so I'm expecting they picked the best 13 songs to be on that album. But if you feel in the songs, you can let me know as well. This is your Drive Time Show on the Heartbeat of Abuja, the Beat 97.9 FM. You are welcome on board. As usual, I like to kick things off with the World Cup happenings, because I mean, we're in the round of 32, and so far only Morocco is the country that has qualified, the only African country that has qualified to the round of 16. And this is the knockout phase, by the way. So yesterday, Ivory Coast were taking on Norway. We as Africans, you know, Ivory Coast lost that game 2-1 in favor of Norway, and the race for the golden boot is on. Haaland got a goal yesterday. France trashed to Sweden 3-0. Mexico, Ecuador, and this game went in favor of Mexico, ended 2-0. Now, I've been seeing this story online about how Mexican fans found the hotel where the Ecuador national team were staying, and they went outside and threw a big party. Like, the supporters were beating their drums, making lots of noise, basically denying the Mexico fan, the Ecuadorian fans, of getting a good night's sleep. And it kind of feels like that played out, because about 21 minutes into the game, boom, goals started flying in. That game ended 2-0. So today, could we see an upset in the FIFA World Cup, or could Democratic Republic of Congo be the next team to come back home? So 5 p.m. England versus Congo. Later on, 9 p.m. is Belgium versus Senegal. I am picking Senegal to win that game, or at least stretch it into extra time, so we have more African teams in the competition. Also, USA, one of the host nations, will be playing Bosnia and Herzegovina. That game is going to take place by 1 a.m. Nigerian time. Which of these teams do you think would win? For me, I am going for the USA to win that game, Senegal to win Belgium, and as much as I want DR Congo to win, I think they're going to take it. They're going to get some from England. But hey, football is now played here on the radio, is played on the pitch, so we'll find out shortly. The game kicks off at 5 p.m. But let's talk about something crazy, and I am struggling to come to terms with this one. I don't know if you know the actress Ellen Page. So around 2020 or so, she came out with the thoughts of her wanting to transition into a man. And true to her words, she is going through with the process. Now, you may know the actor from the actress from the movie The Umbrella Academy and Juno, and she got some really good nominations, Emmy nominations and all of that, for her role in those movies. So she has officially changed her name from Ellen to Elliot Page, and cut off the long hair, transitioned, and now has like packs, like real packs, packs and muscles, as she has been working out, getting training at the gym. So she shared those photos recently, and I'm like, what in the world is this? Like, it's so hard to comprehend. Like, I'm struggling. Like, how? What did you do? What is this? Like, what is this? I don't know if she's gonna get, you know, gigs as an actor and, you know, playing the role of a guy, this one that she's now buffed and ripped, maybe playing the role of, you know, an ex-military person going into the field of war, or she wants to play the role of a boxer in a movie. But like, it's just crazy, man. Like, I cannot process it. I'm struggling with it. But hey, if you by any means understand this, you can let me know at the Beat 97 ABJ. Welcome to your Drive Time Show. My name is Victor Velmo. Keep us loud and locked.

We were the champion entrepreneurs.

I Know Who I Be by Davido, fresh off his brand new soon-to-come album. It's dropping on the 30th of this month. It's called Ori Ade, and I'm looking forward to the album. And if I'm going to be honest, the single is cool, but I'm not really feeling it that much. But it's a good song, but I want to look forward to the album. It's a 13-track album, so I'm expecting they picked the best 13 songs to be on that album. But if you fill in the songs, you can let me know as well. This is your Drive Time Show on the Heartbeat of Abuja, the Beat 97.9 FM. You are welcome on board. As usual, I like to kick things off with the World Cup happenings, because I mean, we're in the round of 32, and so far only Morocco is the country that has qualified, the only African country that has qualified to the round of 16, and this is the knockout phase, by the way. So yesterday, Ivory Coast were taking on Norway. We as Africans, you know, Ivory Coast lost that game 2-1 in favor of Norway, and the race for the golden boot is on. Haaland got a goal yesterday. France trashed to Sweden 3-0. Mexico, Ecuador, and this game went in favor of Mexico, ended 2-0. Now, I've been seeing this story online about how Mexican fans found the hotel where the Ecuador national team were staying, and they went outside and threw a big party. Like, the supporters were beating their drums, making lots of noise, basically denying the Mexico fan, the Ecuadorian fans, of getting a good night's sleep. And it kind of feels like that paid out, because about 21 minutes into the game, boom, goals started flying in. That game ended 2-0. So today, could we see an upset in the

game, Senegal to win Belgium. And as much as I want DR Congo to win, I think they're going to take it. They're going to get some from England. But hey, football is now played here on the radio, is played on the pitch, so we'll find out shortly. The game kicks off at 5 p.m. But let's talk about something crazy, and I am struggling to come to terms with this one. I don't know if you know the actress Ellen Page. So around 2020 or so, she came out with the thoughts of her wanting to transition into a man. And true to her words, she is going through with the process. Now, you may know the actor from the actress from the movie The Umbrella Academy and Juno, and she got some really good nominations, Emmy nominations and all of that for her role in those movies. So she has officially changed her name from Ellen to Elliot Page and cut off the long hair, transitioned, and now has like packs, like real packs, packs and muscles, as she has been working out, getting training at the gym. So she shared those photos recently and I'm like, what in the world is this? Like, it's so hard to comprehend. Like, I'm struggling, like, how? What did you do? What is this? Like, what is this? I don't know if she's gonna get, you know, gigs as an actor and, you know, playing the role of a guy, this one that she's now buffed and ripped, maybe playing the role of, you know, an ex-military person going into the field of war, or she wants to play the role of a boxer in the movie. But like, it's just crazy, man. Like, I cannot process it. I'm struggling with it. But hey, if you by any means understand this, you can let me know at the Beat 97 ABJ. Welcome to your drive time show. My name is Victor Velmo. Keep us loud and locked.

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Victor Velmo here to make your evening worthwhile and go smoothly. Are you keeping up with the game? It's England versus DR Congo. It's on right now, and I am rooting for DR Congo as one of the African teams that should make it through to the next round. Meanwhile, at the Mass Communication alumni of OSP, Poly, that's Osun State Poly in Ire, Maos is set to officially launch and kick off fundraising of its multi-million naira National Secretariat and Legacy Hub Complex. And this project is said to be a landmark project aimed at creating a permanent home for the association while preserving its rich legacy for generations to come. So the event is on the 4th of July, this Saturday, the 4th of July, at City Dwellers Hall along Akong's Road behind Jubilee Baptist Church, Ring Road area, Oshogbo, Osun State. Now, activities are kicking off by 10 a.m. promptly, so you want to be there on time. The ceremony will start with an impressive lineup of distinguished guests, including the executive governor of Osun State, Senator Ademola Adeleke, and he is taking on the role of the special guest of honor, while the national secretary of the APC, Senator Ajibola Bashiru, will serve as the chief launcher. Also expected are the rector of Osun State Polytechnic, Ire, Professor Kehinde Adeyemi Alabi, alongside the head of the Mass Communication Department, Dr. Idowu Akinrosoye, and Alhaji Moshood Suleiman from the Federal Ministry of Information and Public Enlightenment, who will deliver one of the keynote addresses. And the event will be hosted by the national president of Maos, Comrade Adekunle Sikiru, popularly known as Abkos, with support from alumni, stakeholders, friends of the institution, as well as well-wishers committed to advancing the future of mass communication education. So the proposed National Secretariat and Legacy Hub is envisioned as more than just a building. It's a legacy project that will serve as a hub for collaboration, mentorship, networking, professional development, and the continued growth of the association. So everyone is invited, especially alumni are invited for this historic occasion put together by the Mass Communication alumni of Osun State Polytechnic, Ire, as they lay the foundation for a bright future. For more information, you can contact the national president on 0806-978-3722. Again, 0806-378-3722. So the Mass Communication alumni of OSPOLY in Ire, they are set to officially launch and kick off fundraising of its multi-million naira National Secretariat and Legacy Hub Complex this Saturday, the 4th of July. This is your Drive Time Show. Keep your hands on your wheels if you're driving. And of course, let me take you to your next destination. 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
3: 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I am Eugenia Omar. Here are the headlines. Vice President Shettima arrives Jigawa for 2026 Investment Summit. FRSA opens 2026 recruitment portal July 3rd. Technical talks underway in Doha as Tehran demands action. Canada, Paraguay, Morocco, Brazil book World Cup round of 16 sports. And here is the news in detail. Vice President Kashim Shettima has arrived in Dutse, Jigawa state capital, to attend the 2026 Jigawa Investment Summit scheduled to hold from July 1st to July 2nd. On arrival at the Nuhu Mohammed Sanusi International Airport, Dutse, Shettima was received by the state governor, Omar Namadi, his deputy, Aminu Gomal, and the deputy governor of Kano State, Murtala Garo. Also on hand to welcome the vice president were the Minister of State for Education, Professor Suweiba Ahmed, members of the Jigawa State Executive Council and other top government officials. The summit is aimed at showcasing the state's economic potential to local and international investors and reflect the commitment of state government to economic transformation, investment promotion, and job creation. The federal government has vowed to launch a formal diplomatic challenge against the Ivorian authorities following the tragic death of a Nigerian citizen, Usama Murtala, who died in an Abidjan hospital just hours after being released from a year-long detention without trial. Minister of State for Foreign Affairs Bianca Odumegwu disclosed this in a statement posted on her official X handle. According to the minister, the six young men who traveled from Sokoto to Abidjan for the phone parts business were arrested under what she described as suspicious circumstances and detained at Makka prison without being charged or tried. She said the ministry only became aware of their plight in April 2026 and was surprised to discover that the Nigerian embassy in Abidjan had not been notified of their arrest by the Ivorian authorities. The Federal Road Safety Corps has announced that its 2026 recruitment portal will commence on Friday, July 3rd, inviting qualified Nigerians to apply for vacancies across officer, marshal inspectorate, and road marshal assistant cadres. FRSC said applications would be accepted online for 4 weeks through its recruitment portal. The recruitment is contained in a notice dated June 24th, cited on Wednesday and signed by the deputies, corps marshal and head of administration and human resources, Pauline Olai, on behalf of the corps marshal. The corps stressed that the application process is free. A former Senate president and chairman of the Board of Trustees of the People's Democratic Party, Senator Adolfo Swabara, has begun high-level consultations in the United States with Nigerians in the diaspora on strategies to safeguard Nigeria's democracy and ensure the conduct of free, fair, and credible elections in 2027. The consultations, held in collaboration with former Action Congress vice presidential candidate Senator Ben Obi, cut across party lines and are aimed at mobilizing progressive Nigerians at home and abroad to defend the country's democratic institutions, preserve political pluralism, and resist any attempt to undermine Nigeria's multi-party system. Speaking, Webara said the meetings focused on growing concerns over the state of Nigeria's democracy, the shrinking democratic space, and the urgent need for patriotic forces to unite in defense of constitutional governance. He said that participants expressed deep concern over what they described as increasing pressure on opposition parties, the erosion of public confidence in the neutrality of the Independent National Electoral Commission, INEC, and the danger of weakening Nigeria's democratic foundations. The Federal Capital Territory Administration has commenced its 2025 promotion exercise for more than 13,000 civil servants across the FCTA and the Federal Capital Development Authority. The chairman of the FCT Civil Service Commission, Emeka Eze, announced the commencement of the exercise in a statement saying it was approved by the FCT Minister, Nyesom Wike. According to Eze, the exercise began on Wednesday, July 1st, 2026, and will run for 10 days, covering over 13,000 civil servants across 150 cadres and grade levels. He said the exercise forms part of the federal government's Renewed Hope agenda and is aimed at ensuring eligible officers progress in the civil service. 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Still to come are foreign, sports and entertainment. On the foreign scene now, sources say technical level talks are now underway in Qatar's capital Doha, but senior US-Iranian negotiators will not meet face-to-face. A foreign container ship runs aground in the Strait of Hormuz after entering shallow waters outside the shipping route designated by Iranian authorities. Iran's top negotiator says Hormuz is Tehran's greatest instrument of power and insists talks on a final deal will not begin until initial provisions are implemented by the U.S. Israeli Minister of Energy and Infrastructure Eli Cohen says Israel's control over the Gaza Strip will only continue to grow until it reaches 100%. The Supreme Court has ruled that babies born in the U.S. have a constitutional right to citizenship, rejecting Donald Trump's bid to end the 150-year-old policy. In a 6-3 decision, Chief Justice John Roberts ruled that children born in the U.S. to parents unlawfully or temporarily present are citizens of birth at birth under the 14th Amendment. President Trump had sought to limit the right through an executive order, arguing that the children of undocumented immigrants and some temporary visitors were not subject to the jurisdiction thereof and thus not eligible for birthright citizenship. The ruling is a major setback for Trump's immigration agenda and has been welcomed by civil rights groups. And in sports, four teams have booked places in the round of 16 of the 2026 FIFA World Cup after the opening round of 32 fixtures. Countries confirmed to be progressing to the next stage as of June 30th are Canada, Paraguay, Morocco and Brazil. Canada secured its place with a 1-0 victory over South Africa on Sunday, while Paraguay and Morocco advanced on Monday after dramatic penalty shootout victories over Germany and Netherlands respectively. Paraguay held Germany to a 1-1 draw before prevailing 4-3 on penalties at Boston Stadium to reach the last 16. The Real Madrid defender Ferland Mendy will stand trial after one of his dogs allegedly attacked a teenager and two other dogs after escaping from his property. In a document dated January 7th, a Madrid court said the private prosecution is asking for a 6-month prison sentence to be issued for causing injury by gross negligence as well as fines. The public prosecutor's office is requesting fines for a minor offense of causing injury. On the entertainment desk, court orders American singer Chris Brown to pay 19 billion naira to housekeeper disfigured by his dog. The award-winning star was found liable by the court over the 2020 dog attack at his home that left his housekeeper disfigured. In the trial that lasted 2 weeks in Los Angeles, the jury agreed that the musician was culpable of the attack on Maria Avila by his dog while she was carrying out her job in his California home. And with that entertainment story, we end the news. But before we go, let's take a listen to stories that made headlines. Vice President Kashim Shettima has arrived in Dutse, the Jigawa state capital, to attend the 2026 Jigawa Investment Summit scheduled to hold from July 1st to July 2nd. The Federal Road Safety Corps has announced that its 2026 recruitment exercise will commence on Friday, July 3rd. On the foreign scene, sources say technical level talks are now underway in Qatar's capital, Doha, but senior US-Iranian negotiators will not meet face-to-face. And in sports, four teams have booked places in the round of 16 of the 2026 FIFA World Cup after the opening round of 32 fixtures. Thank you for listening to The World News on the Beat, 97.9 FM Abuja. 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

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I'm right here for you just to make sure your evening goes on smoothly. So I don't know if you came across these videos of South African protesters yesterday. What's the deadline they gave foreigners, undocumented foreigners, other Africans who are living in your country to leave the country? So yesterday was the day, and I've seen videos of this matches. Oh my goodness, these people came out in their numbers, and trust me, if I was a foreigner in that country, I would be scared to see the number of people saying leave my country. So yesterday, flights were coming in from South Africa. At the time, I followed about two of those. The first one brought around 270 something people back into Nigeria, and the second one did that as well. They all landed at the Murtala Mohammed International Airport in Lagos. I also have heard that some other flights returned as well. And according to the government, around 1,000 Nigerians have voluntarily requested to be repatriated back home here in Nigeria. So one of the South Africans gave an interview and said these people should go back to their country. Their countries are falling apart and they are not doing anything about it. Instead, they are escaping to our country. They are destroying our jobs. They are making our people take drugs and what have you not. But here's one thing I noticed about these people. They are united. Like, they are united. Now, if Nigeria had a reason to protest, a good cause to add to that to protest, you would be so surprised that in the midst of that protest, another group would counter that protest. Like, that is just something that I find absurd and we need to work on. Whenever something is good and we as a country, as youth, or as people are coming out to say, we want to make our voice known and heard. Even if they pay you, you should be able to say, no, this is a good cause. Or someone who sent some people to come and scatter the protest, or another group will counter the protest, will be protesting in support of what other people are protesting against. Like, that is just crazy. That is just crazy. Having said that, xenophobia, it's something I would not be able to comprehend because of how inhumane these things can get at some point. Also saw some other videos where a landlord refused to let these protesters into his apartment. They broke the gate down, went in and dragged the foreigners who lived in their countries, despite the fact that they are documented. And some say documented or undocumented, you are going back home. Worrisome, I gotta say. It's your drive time show, The Beat 97 ABJ.

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0: Excuse me, ladies and gentlemen. 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Yes, you heard.

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Victor Velmo helping you get through the busy traffic of the FCT. 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That's how you get to connect and be a part of the show. On the other side of 7 hour sports square on standby to take you around the world of sports. So it's official. Manchester City, we now officially have a new coach in the person of Enzo Maresca. Now, he has been around the Etihad for quite some time, you know, worked with Pep Guardiola when we won the treble and did some other great things at Chelsea. Before he's officially joining Manchester City, he also had to tender an apology for walking out on Chelsea in the middle of the season the way he did. But hey, that's water under the bridge. He's officially now a Manchester City manager. Also, LeBron James has informed LA Lakers that he will not return to the franchise, officially bringing his historic 8-year tenure to an end. And LeBron is now 41 years old and a 4-time NBA champion winner, and he will enter the free agency to play for an unprecedented 24th season for another team that we are yet to find out. In the World Cup yesterday, Ivory Coast lost that game to Norway 2-1. France trashed Sweden 3-0. Mexico 2-0. England versus Ecuador versus DR Congo still ongoing, or should be wrapping up right now. Let's talk Belgium, Senegal. Their game is kicking off at 9 p.m. I'm rooting for Senegal to win that game. I don't think Belgium are in a fine form, so I hope Senegal takes advantage of that. USA versus Bosnia and Herzegovina at 1 a.m. Nigerian time. I'm picking the United States to win that game, but you can let me know your predictions. I'll let our sports crew give you a deeper dive of what's coming up on the other side of 7 o'clock. This is your Drive Time Show with Victor Velmo.

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0: 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Davido off his soon-to-be-released album, Oria De, I Know Who I Be. I've got more hit tunes lined up for you, so just leave your radio dials right where you got it. Let's talk about this fraud case that is making a buzz in Hollywood right now. So fraud happens everywhere, wherever you're dealing with people. If it has to do with money, you should be careful. So the director of this movie, a 2013 movie, 47 Running, that movie featured Keanu Reeves, and it's a good movie, by the way. You should check it out if you're yet to do that. His name is Charles Eric Rinsch. Now, he has been sentenced to 30 months in prison after being convicted of defrauding streaming giant Netflix out of $11 million. What did he do with this money? So, around December, he was found guilty of wire fraud, money laundering, and related charges tied to an undisclosed science fiction series that was originally titled, White Horse, but the movie later changed and renamed to Conquest. So, prosecutor said Netflix initially paid Eric around $44 million for this movie. That was back in 2018 and in 2019. Then they later provided another $11 million in 2020 after he said he needed more money to wrap up the production. But what did he do with the money? Instead of putting it towards the movie, he turned around and used the money for his personal show. Eric steered the cash into personal accounts and made a series of failed investments, losing around half the $11 million in a couple of months. And according to prosecutors and witness testimonies, they said he put the remaining money into crypto market, netting some profit, which he deposited into his own bank account. So he loses this money instead of giving it, he managed to make some profit of the investment he did in crypto, instead of adding it back to the money he lost and just giving it back to the people that gave him the money, in this case Netflix. This guy turned around, sent the money to his own bank account, and then he did some lavish purchases that would include buying Rolls Royce, a red Ferrari worth around $652,000, wristwatches, clothes, pricey mattress, bed sheets. I mean, this is just crazy. And he also used the money to pay a debt he had on his head of around $1.8 million. So he's now been sentenced to 30 months in prison. I don't know if he's still going to pay this money after serving the time, or it would both happen concurrently. I'm like, bruh, you should do better. You need to do better. Next up, First Class with Samani. Hey guys, this word means patient. Be patient. 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

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Victor Velmo here to ensure your evening is going on smoothly. Thank you so much for staying with me, for keeping us loud and locked. 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Stay well, stay blessed. Bye-bye. I'm out of here. My name is Victor Velmo. 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At Velmo Double. I'm out. Bye.

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pressure. Think I finally understand a lesson. First time I felt stuck, grew to feeling better. 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I've been fighting through the truth.

know what I'm saying? Outside is back to what it was, you know what I'm saying? Atlanta, tell you about my run, you know what I'm saying? Ask Pluto Bank a